0: This is Jazz Futures, and I'm Patty, your host, until about 9 o'clock tonight. This is going to be a lot of fun.
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That's music from JV's Boogaloo Squad. They are out of Canada. And when they first were released, the music that they created, it's something that caught me because I've got a lot of Hammond organ player people in my life, especially in my own family. And that's Joel Vicenton on keys and Hammond organ. Guitar is Adam Biercolicino. Drums is Jeff Halaschek. And they got together in college just doing, a band while they were going to college together. And they turned it into this great three-piece Hammond organ trio. So anyway, the name of the song that we just heard is Slack Division. Before that, we heard from D'Angelo and it's a song that's called Spanish Joint. We have another song for you right around the corner here. It's from Chicoria and the Electric Band 2 with Eric Marienthal, Gary Novak, Jimmy Earl, and Mike Miller. Came out in 1993. The album called The Final Frontier, and this is the title cut. 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

when lion's roar came, Daniel's Lord, amen. Lord, help those who pray, and on judgment.

The voice of Joe Williams from Ballad and Blues Master, and that's exactly what he was. Every Day I'll Fall in Love, supported by Henry Johnson on guitar, Jerick King drums, Bog Badgley bass, and the piano music director arranged by Norman Simmons. Thank you for joining me. You're with D. Alexander. This is Jazz.

If I Knew Then, the Mildred Snitzer Orchestra, Jeff Goldblum, piano, Gina Saputo, wordless vocals, Alex Frank, bass, John Story, guitar, Joe Bag, organ, and Kenny Elliott on drums. It's from the recording, I Shouldn't Be Telling You This. Drummer Jeff Hamilton and his trio up next. Their excellent recording called Catch Me If You Can, with Tamir Hendelman on piano, John Hamar on bass, Jeff at the drums, for a tune called The Barn.

$10 bill on a bottle of beer, darling. $10 bill on a bottle of beer, darling. $10 bill on a bottle of beer. I wish I gosh my honey was here, darling. I got a gal in a white folk yard, darling. I got a gal in a white folk's yard, darling. I got a gal in a white folk's yard. She don't drink liquor, but she do play card, darling.

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Someday I know he's coming back to call me.

0: a great arrangement with all kinds of interesting twists. John Lewis's bebop anthem, Parisian Thoroughfare, famously recorded by the composer with the Modern Jazz Quartet. In this case, we heard Jackie Terrison from his 2002 album, Smile, with able accompaniment provided by Eric Harland on drums. The bassist was Sean Smith. I'm Peter Solomon. Coming up, we'll hear Liz Wright doing a wonderful tune by, now I'm forgetting the name of the New Orleans songwriter, but the tune is Southern Nights. Alan Toussaint, that's who it is. We'll also hear from drummer Micaiah McCraven in our next set. Stay tuned for First Alert Traffic and a look at the news coming up here on Listener Driven Jazz 88.
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0: Turning to the news, Turkey is warning of escalation in the Black Sea region after a Turkish ship was hit by a drone overnight. They haven't named the country of origin. Many for-profit residential facilities in the so-called troubled Tina district nationwide that claim to treat severe mental and behavioral health issues in children and teens are deftly tapping into taxpayer money meant for students with disabilities. Both the Republicans and Democratic state conventions kick off today. This is when the two parties endorsed their respective candidates ahead of the campaign to November midterm elections. And in sports, in minor league baseball, the Saints beat Louisville 8-1 yesterday. That series will continue tonight at 6:15 at Louisville Slugger Field. More on these stories in our next full newscast coming up at 9. The MPCA issues an air quality alert taking effect for the Twin Cities, the tribal nation of Prairie Island, and East Central Minnesota from noon until 9 p.m. today. That's because of elevated levels of ground level ozone, which will impact air quality to the extent that they're expecting it to reach orange AQI category. That's considered unhealthy for sensitive groups. People with asthma or other respiratory conditions should be careful about being outdoors. Children, teens, and those working or exercising outdoors as well. Otherwise, in the forecast, sunny and hot, a high of 88 today, overnight lows 64, cloudy skies, more clouds Saturday with a high of 83. Right now, 68 with partly cloudy skies. We'll go to Bob Urich next at the RTMC with a look on traffic.
2: Watching in the South Metro, southbound 35V at Cliff Road, there's a one-vehicle incident with the left lane blocked right now, and traffic's moving over to the right to get through in okay fashion. In Golden Valley, East 55 at Shaper Road, a vehicle ran out of gas. It's off to the side. Got road construction coming this evening. It's going to shut down northbound Snelling between Highway 36 and 694. That'll be a weekend-long closure of North Snelling beginning at 8 p.m. Live from the RTMC, it's Jazz 88 Traffic.

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0: Pat Martino on that last track with West Coast Blues. 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You heard it here on the Afternoon Cruise, and that was from an album called Remember. 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